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2: 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You can't touch this. You can't touch this. 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
2: Come the thing them call a broken heart. This blessed love will never part. Don't know it from the start. Me tell them say I'm dirty, yeah. Sean Paul and Sasha, come sing.

You'd better run and hide. More to the side. Everybody wants to stay alive. Set to the side. 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More to the side. Everybody.